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0: 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Moose weather.
3: Cloudy skies overnight tonight, the low 16. For tomorrow, cloudy. Showers beginning in the morning with the risk of a thunderstorm in the afternoon. The high 22, the humidex making it feel like 29. And for Thursday, a mix of sun and clouds with a slight chance of showers. The high 24.
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0: It's like a drunk karaoke party around here, minus the drunk and the bad singing. 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
3: Moose weather.
4: Cloudy skies overnight tonight, the low 16. For tomorrow, cloudy. Showers beginning in the morning with the risk of a thunderstorm in the afternoon. The high 22, the Humidex making it feel like 29. And for Thursday, a mix of sun and clouds with a slight chance of showers. The high 24.
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0: 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The Moose. Moose weather.
4: Cloudy skies overnight tonight, the low 16. For tomorrow, cloudy. Showers beginning in the morning with the risk of a thunderstorm in the afternoon. The high 22, the humidex making it feel like 29. And for Thursday, a mix of sun and clouds with a slight chance of showers. The high 24.
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3: Moose weather.
4: Cloudy skies overnight tonight, the low 16. For tomorrow, cloudy. Showers beginning in the morning with the risk of a thunderstorm in the afternoon. The high 22, the Humidex making it feel like 29. And for Thursday, a mix of sun and clouds with a slight chance of showers. The high 24.
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6: Cloudy skies overnight tonight, the low 16. For tomorrow, cloudy. Showers beginning in the morning with the risk of a thunderstorm in the afternoon. The high 22, the humidex making it feel like 29. And for Thursday, a mix of sun and clouds with a slight chance of showers. The high 24.
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3: Cloudy skies overnight tonight, the low 16. For tomorrow, cloudy. Showers beginning in the morning with the risk of a thunderstorm in the afternoon. The high 22, the humidex making it feel like 29. And for Thursday, a mix of sun and clouds with a slight chance of showers. The high 24.
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5: Moose weather.
6: Cloudy skies overnight tonight, the low 16. For tomorrow, cloudy. Showers beginning in the morning with the risk of a thunderstorm in the afternoon. The high 22, the Humidex making it feel like 29. And for Thursday, a mix of sun and clouds with a slight chance of showers. The high 24.
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3: Cloudy skies overnight tonight, the low 16. For tomorrow, cloudy. Showers beginning in the morning with the risk of a thunderstorm in the afternoon. The high 22, the Humidex making it feel like 29. And for Thursday, a mix of sun and clouds with a slight chance of showers. The high 24.
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6: Cloudy skies today. Showers beginning this morning with the risk of a thunderstorm this afternoon. Today's high 22. The humidex making it feel like 29. For tonight, cloudy with a good chance of showers. The low 16. Tomorrow, a mix of sun and clouds with a slight chance of showers. The high 24. And on Friday, sunny. The high 21.
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4: Cloudy skies today. Showers beginning this morning with the risk of a thunderstorm this afternoon. Today's high 22. The Humidex making it feel like 29. For tonight, cloudy with a good chance of showers. The low 16. Tomorrow, a mix of sun and clouds with a slight chance of showers. The high 24. And on Friday, sunny. The high 21.
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2: Cloudy skies today. Showers beginning this morning with the risk of a thunderstorm this afternoon. Today's high 22. The humidex making it feel like 29. For tonight, cloudy with a good chance of showers. The low 16. Tomorrow, a mix of sun and clouds with a slight chance of showers. The high 24. And on Friday, sunny. The high 21.
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1: weather. Cloudy skies today. Showers beginning this morning with the risk of a thunderstorm this afternoon. Today's high 22. The humidex making it feel like 29. For tonight, cloudy with a good chance of showers. The low 16. Tomorrow, a mix of sun and clouds with a slight chance of showers. The high 24. And on Friday, sunny. The high 21.
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0: Cloudy skies today. Showers beginning this morning with the risk of a thunderstorm this afternoon. Today's high 22. The Humidex making it feel like 29. For tonight, cloudy with a good chance of showers. The low 16. Tomorrow, a mix of sun and clouds with a slight chance of showers. The high 24. And on Friday, sunny. The high 21.
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1: Cloudy skies today. Showers beginning this morning with the risk of a thunderstorm this afternoon. Today's high 22. The humidex making it feel like 29. For tonight, cloudy with a good chance of showers to low 16. Tomorrow, a mix of sun and clouds with a slight chance of showers to high 24. And on Friday, sunny to high 21.
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0: weather.
1: Cloudy skies today. Showers beginning this morning with the risk of a thunderstorm this afternoon. Today's high 22. The humidex making it feel like 29. For tonight, cloudy with a good chance of showers. The low 16. Tomorrow, a mix of sun and clouds with a slight chance of showers. The high 24. And on Friday, sunny. The high 21.
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1: Cloudy skies today. Showers beginning this morning with the risk of a thunderstorm this afternoon. Today's high 22. The humidex making it feel like 29. For tonight, cloudy with a good chance of showers to low 16. Tomorrow, a mix of sun and clouds with a slight chance of showers to high 24. And on Friday, sunny, the high 21.
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4: Cloudy skies today. Showers beginning this morning with the risk of a thunderstorm this afternoon. Today's high 22. The humidex making it feel like 29. For tonight, cloudy with a good chance of showers. The low 16. Tomorrow, a mix of sun and clouds with a slight chance of showers. The high 24. And on Friday, sunny. The high 21.
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0: cloudy skies today. Showers beginning this morning with the risk of a thunderstorm this afternoon. Today's high 22. The humidex making it feel like 29. For tonight, cloudy with a good chance of showers. The low 16. Tomorrow, a mix of sun and clouds with a slight chance of showers. The high 24. And on Friday, sunny. The high 21.
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2: Cloudy skies today. Showers beginning this morning with the risk of a thunderstorm this afternoon. Today's high 22. The humidex making it feel like 29. For tonight, cloudy with a good chance of showers to low 16. Tomorrow, a mix of sun and clouds with a slight chance of showers to high 24. And on Friday, sunny, the high 21.
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2: Cloudy skies today. Showers beginning this morning with the risk of a thunderstorm this afternoon. Today's high 22. The humidex making it feel like 29. For tonight, cloudy with a good chance of showers. The low 16. Tomorrow, a mix of sun and clouds with a slight chance of showers. The high 24. And on Friday, sunny. The high 21.
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1: Good morning, I'm Casey Kenny. Police say a driver traveling more than 200 kilometers an hour was stopped and charged on Labor Day. Ottawa OPP and several other agencies took part in a joint traffic initiative on area roads, part of the OPP's Labor Day long weekend traffic safety campaign. Of the 46 charges laid, 6 were for stunt driving. Police say a motorcycle rider was caught traveling at 182 kilometers an hour and initially fled police but was tracked by the OPP plane. That driver only had an M1 license and was prohibited from driving on 400 series highways. Drivers are reminded a stunt driving charge includes an immediate 30-day driving suspension and a 14-day vehicle impound. An upcoming free seminar will focus on creating a culture of inclusion. The Leeds and Grenville Accessibility Advisory Committees hosted the event at the North Grenville Municipal Center on Friday, October 2nd. Organizers say it will run from 1 p.m. to 3 p.m. and feature keynote speaker Mike Shorman, a mental health and disability educator, professional speaker, and author. His talk will center on why true accessibility goes far beyond just meeting regulatory standards. The event's free. Registration and a link to sign up can be found through the municipality's website. And the community is coming together this weekend to support people living with Parkinson's disease. Kempville's hosting its first Parkinson Canada Superwalk on Sunday at the Armory Building on Reuben Crescent, with registered participants collecting donations for those living with a progressive brain disorder that affects movement, balance, and other body functions. Organizers initially set a goal of $35,000, but have collected more than $36,000 so far and expect to bring in over $40,000. Organizer Nancy Miller-McKenzie tells the Vista Radio Newsroom the event serves an important purpose in educating the public about the disease.
2: In our midst, we have some people that are very lonely because they feel isolated with Parkinson's. So I don't think yet Parkinson's Canada has cracked the noggin and got enough support, but these walks certainly help them go in that direction.
1: People can still register to take part with sign-up scheduled for 10 a.m., the opening ceremony at 11 a.m., and the walk beginning at 11:15 a.m. There's a lunch at noon and live music. Organizer Diana Tallman says her husband lives with the disease and numbers are on the rise.
3: Right now, there's 120,000 Canadians living with Parkinson's disease. By 2030, they project it to be 150,000.
1: More information on the walk can be found on the event's website. 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
4: Moose weather.
5: In North Grenville, rain today, 15 to 20 millimeters possible, a high of 21. Humidex could make it feel like 25. Rain this evening with a risk of thunderstorms overnight, a low of 19. And a mix of sun and cloud expected for Thursday, the high 23. Humidex making it feel like 25.

Happy hump day, and thanks for waking up with the Peter T. Show. That was LMFAO's Party Rock Anthem on 97.5 Moose FM. Forecast today calling for some wet stuff, rain and a high of 21. Could feel like 25. We're at 15 right now. And September has arrived, which means two things. First, people suddenly start putting pumpkin spice in absolutely everything. Second, apple picking season is officially underway. Now, if you are heading out to an orchard this fall, here's some fun facts for you. Apples float in water because they're about 25% air. That's right. Apples are basically nature's pool noodles. Another thing you might not know, there's over 7,500 varieties of apples grown around the world. And speaking of the variety, apple trees don't grow true from seed. If you plant a seed from your favorite apple, you won't necessarily get the same apple again. Also, apple trees can live for decades, and some orchards have trees that are even older than your grandparents' stories about walking uphill both ways to school. Apple picking has become one of those classic fall traditions. You get fresh air, beautiful scenery, and the opportunity to pay money to do farm work voluntarily. That's a pretty impressive marketing campaign when you think about it. So while you're out there filling bags and pretending you're going to eat those apples before November, here's the question for you today. What is your favorite apple variety and what do you use it for? Give me a call, 613-258-0467 or email ptenson@moosefm.com. 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

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Brave or just wrong? You decide. 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

0: 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Forecast today calling for rain and a high of 21. Could feel like 25. It is 15. Thanks for listening to the Peter T. Show. And you have probably heard the famous saying, an apple a day keeps the doctor away. Well, if one apple actually prevented every medical problem, doctors would be standing outside orchards handing out strongly worded pamphlets. That said, apples really are pretty good for you. They're packed with fiber, especially if you eat the skin, and fiber helps keep your digestion moving along nicely. Apples also contain antioxidants, vitamin C, which helps support your overall health and your immune system. 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They're naturally sweet, portable, and don't melt in your car like a chocolate bar. One medium apple is mostly water, contains relatively few calories, making it a snack that fills you up without leaving you wondering why you just ate an entire bag of chips. And when it comes to convenient snacks, apples are hard to beat. They come in so many varieties that finding one you like is pretty easy. Sweet, tart, crisp, juicy, there's something for everyone. 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
7: Moose weather.
0: In North Grenville, rain today, 15 to 20 millimeters possible, a high of 21. Humidex could make it feel like 25. Rain this evening with a risk of thunderstorms overnight, a low of 19, and a mix of sun and cloud expected for Thursday, the high 23. Humidex making it feel like 25.
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1: Good morning, I'm Casey Kenny. Police say a driver traveling more than 200 kilometers an hour was stopped and charged on Labor Day. Ottawa OPP and several other agencies took part in a joint traffic initiative on area roads, part of the OPP's Labor Day long weekend traffic safety campaign. Of the 46 charges laid, 6 were for stunt driving. Police say a motorcycle rider was caught traveling at 182 kilometers an hour and initially fled police but was tracked by the OPP plane. That driver only had an M1 license and was prohibited from driving on 400 series highways. Drivers are reminded a stunt driving charge includes an immediate 30-day driving suspension and a 14-day vehicle impound. An upcoming free seminar will focus on creating a culture of inclusion. The Leeds and Grenville Accessibility Advisory Committees hosted the event at the North Grenville Municipal Center on Friday, October 2nd. Organizers say it will run from 1 p.m. to 3 p.m. and feature keynote speaker Mike Shorman, a mental health and disability educator, professional speaker, and author. His talk will center on why true accessibility goes far beyond just meeting regulatory standards. The event's free. Registration and a link to sign up can be found through the municipality's website. And the community is coming together this weekend to support people living with Parkinson's disease. Kempville's hosting its first Parkinson Canada Superwalk on Sunday at the Armory Building on Reuben Crescent, with registered participants collecting donations for those living with a progressive brain disorder that affects movement, balance, and other body functions. Organizers initially set a goal of $35,000, but have collected more than $36,000 so far, and expect to bring in over $40,000. Organizer Nancy Miller-McKenzie tells the Vista Radio Newsroom the event serves an important purpose in educating the public about the disease.
2: In our midst, we have some people that are very lonely because they feel isolated with Parkinson's. So I don't think yet Parkinson's Canada has cracked the noggin and got enough support, but these walks certainly help them go in that direction.
1: People can still register to take part, with sign-up scheduled for 10 a.m., the opening ceremony at 11 a.m., and the walk beginning at 11:15 a.m. There's a lunch at noon and live music. Organizer Diana Tallman says her husband lives with the disease and numbers are on the rise.
3: Right now, there's 120,000 Canadians living with Parkinson's disease. By 2030, they project it to be 150,000.
1: More information on the walk can be found on the event's website. 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
0: Moose weather.
4: In North Grenville, rain today, 15 to 20 millimeters possible, a high of 21. Humidex could make it feel like 25. Rain this evening with a risk of thunderstorms overnight, a low of 19. And a mix of sun and cloud expected for Thursday, the high 23. Humidex making it feel like 25.

0: 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We're playing the biggest variety on 97.5 Moose FM. 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Could feel like 25 with the Humidex. Right now it's 15. Thanks for tuning in to the Peter T. Show. And Nancy and Diana are joining me this morning to tell us about an event coming up this Sunday. So ladies, tell us a little bit about it.
1: So the Super Walk is a way of getting the community involved in supporting people with Parkinson's disease, their family, their friends, and just bringing it to Kempville for the first time this year. We're super excited about Kempville hosting the first Parkinson's Canada Super Walk. And
2: we have several wonderful sponsors that have helped us out so far. And of course, there's always room for more. So we do have information on that. Should anyone need it, they can contact Griffin Patterson at Parkinson's Canada. The Parkinson's Walk is basically a fundraiser as well. All the money that goes into it goes to, every dollar is spent on either Parkinson's research or programming, things like Parkinson's groups. They help out for both caregivers and for the clients that need the help. So that's part of what all of this does. And like Diana said, it's the first time here and we're really excited to bring it here.
0: The first ever Parkinson's Walk happening this Sunday. Thanks, Diana and Nancy. And coming up, we're going to talk about registration and the plans for the day.
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0: Wakefield Saturday night on 97.5 Moose FM. Pack the umbrella today. Rain and a high of 21. Could feel like 25. We're at 15. Thanks for listening to the Peter T. Show. And Nancy and Diana are joining me today to tell us about the first ever Parkinson's Walk that will be happening this Sunday. So, ladies, how do people register?
1: You can go online to www.superwalk.ca. First, you would choose Kemphill as your city. The site will prompt you to register, donate, or volunteer. You will see a list of individuals and North Grenville-based teams who have already registered. Choose whether to register, donate, or volunteer, or feel free to do all three. 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And otherwise, they can just come out on Sunday and join us and walk. If they want to make a donation on Sunday, that will be accepted as well. So we just will hope to have some support for the people doing the walk.
2: Donations of $20 or more do receive an income tax receipt, but it doesn't matter. Like, if you came out and gave a dollar, that's wonderful. Whatever you are able to give, and registration is at 10 o'clock. It goes till about 10:45, 10:50. We're going to have some introductory welcome opening ceremonies at 11 with warm-up exercises provided by Workshop Dance Studio. And then we're going to start super walking at 11:15, listening to that great music of Stella Blue on the route. And then 12 o'clock, we're going to have a lunch provided. And then Tripoli and the Grenville Troubadours will be giving us a great entertainment afternoon from 12:15 to 2. And we hope everybody will join us.
0: Now, where is the walk?
2: Good question. So it's going to be at the Private Blake Williamson Memorial Hall. So the old armory. So at 25 Reuben Crescent. So right by the Legion and by the pool, right in there. There's parking right there. So we're gonna.
1: And then the walk itself will go from the back end of the new change room building at the pool around the Ball Diamonds on that nice paved path.
2: Yeah.
1: So they have a nice paved path to walk on, and that's great because a lot of them have walkers and whatnot.
2: Yeah, and we're also going to have a little area called Action Alley, so where vendors are going to set up, and they're going to be showing their, like it's people that have sponsored the walk, so they'll, you know, be talking about their businesses. We will have we're looking at two artists that are going to be there that have Parkinson's. So they will be selling their artwork, and that money will be donated to Parkinson's Canada.
0: So much more than just a walk happening this Sunday, and it's all for a great cause. Thanks, Diana. Thanks, Nancy, and I hope you enjoy the rest of your day.
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0: In North Grenville, rain today, 15 to 20 millimeters possible, a high of 21. Humidex could make it feel like 25. Rain this evening with a risk of thunderstorms overnight, a low of 19. And a mix of sun and cloud expected for Thursday, the high 23. Humidex making it feel like 25.
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1: Good morning, I'm Casey Kenny. Police say a driver traveling more than 200 kilometers an hour was stopped and charged on Labor Day. Ottawa OPP and several other agencies took part in a joint traffic initiative on area roads, part of the OPP's Labor Day long weekend traffic safety campaign. Of the 46 charges laid, 6 were for stunt driving. Police say a motorcycle rider was caught traveling at 182 kilometers an hour and initially fled police but was tracked by the OPP plane. That driver only had an M1 license and was prohibited from driving on 400 series highways. Drivers are reminded a stunt driving charge includes an immediate 30-day driving suspension and a 14-day vehicle impound. An upcoming free seminar will focus on creating a culture of inclusion. The Leeds and Grenville Accessibility Advisory Committees hosted the event at the North Grenville Municipal Center on Friday, October 2nd. Organizers say it will run from 1 p.m. to 3 p.m. and feature keynote speaker Mike Shorman, a mental health and disability educator, professional speaker, and author. His talk will center on why true accessibility goes far beyond just meeting regulatory standards. The event's free. Registration and a link to sign up can be found through the municipality's website. And the community is coming together this weekend to support people living with Parkinson's disease. Kempville's hosting its first Parkinson Canada Superwalk on Sunday at the Armory Building on Reuben Crescent, with registered participants collecting donations for those living with a progressive brain disorder that affects movement, balance, and other body functions. Organizers initially set a goal of $35,000, but have collected more than $36,000 so far and expect to bring in over $40,000. Organizer Nancy Miller-McKenzie tells the Vista Radio Newsroom the event serves an important purpose in educating the public about the disease.
2: In our midst, we have some people that are very lonely because they feel isolated with Parkinson's. So I don't think yet Parkinson's Canada has cracked the noggin and got enough support, but these walks certainly help them go in that direction.
1: People can still register to take part, with sign-up scheduled for 10 a.m., the opening ceremony at 11 a.m., and the walk beginning at 11:15 a.m. There's a lunch at noon and live music. Organizer Diana Tallman says her husband lives with the disease and numbers are on the rise.
3: Right now, there's 120,000 Canadians living with Parkinson's disease. By 2030, they project it to be 150,000.
1: More information on the walk can be found on the event's website. 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
4: In North Grenville, rain today, 15 to 20 millimeters possible, a high of 21. Humidex could make it feel like 25. Rain this evening with a risk of thunderstorms overnight, a low of 19. And a mix of sun and cloud expected for Thursday, the high 23. Humidex making it feel like 25.
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That was the calling wherever you will go on 97.5 Moose FM. Rainy day today, high of 21. Could feel like 25. We're at 16. Hope you're having a wonderful day. And have you ever noticed that apples have seasons within seasons? Early season apples are often juicy and fresh, but they don't store that long. Then you've got your late apples. Many store well for months and often have firmer textures that make them excellent for baking and long-term use. Early apples, they're fantastic if you want something fresh right now. Late apples tend to hang around, and orchard owners actually plan their harvest carefully so different varieties ripen over several weeks. That way, visitors can enjoy a longer picking season. Different ripening times also mean different flavors. Some apples are sweeter, some are tangier, some are crisp enough to wake up your entire jaw. And the best way to find your favorite is to try them all. And that brings me to today's orchard debate. What's your favorite apple variety and what do you use it for? Give me a call, 613-258-0467, or email ptenson@moosefm.com. 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

0: The Cars Magic on the Peter T. Show. Thanks for tuning in. Hope you're having a great day so far. Rain in the forecast for us. High of 21. Could feel like 25. We're at 16. I've been asking, what is your favorite apple variety and what do you use it for today? And people have got opinions. Apparently, apple preferences are right up there with hockey teams and barbecue sauce. We've heard from folks who swear by Honeycrisp for snacking. Others love McIntosh for applesauce. And then there's the bakers who stand firmly in Camp Cortland, Empire, or Northern Spy. Clara emailed and said she uses whatever apples are on sale. Now that might be the most financially responsible answer I received. And what I love is how apples connect people to memories, family recipes, orchard visits, lunchbox snacks, and those moments when you discover an apple so good, you immediately buy 10 pounds of them. Keep those responses coming because I'm genuinely curious. What's your favorite apple variety and what do you use it for? Give me a call, 613-258-0467 or email ptenson@moosefm.com.
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1: Moose weather.
0: In North Grenville, rain today, 15 to 20 millimeters possible, a high of 21. Humidex could make it feel like 25. Rain this evening with a risk of thunderstorms overnight, a low of 19, and a mix of sun and cloud expected for Thursday, the high 23. Humidex making it feel like 25.
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1: Good morning, I'm Casey Kenny. Police say a driver traveling more than 200 kilometers an hour was stopped and charged on Labor Day. Ottawa OPP and several other agencies took part in a joint traffic initiative on area roads, part of the OPP's Labor Day long weekend traffic safety campaign. Of the 46 charges laid, 6 were for stunt driving. Police say a motorcycle rider was caught traveling at 182 kilometers an hour and initially fled police but was tracked by the OPP plane. That driver only had an M1 license and was prohibited from driving on 400 series highways. Drivers are reminded a stunt driving charge includes an immediate 30-day driving suspension and a 14-day vehicle impound. An upcoming free seminar will focus on creating a culture of inclusion. The Leeds and Grenville Accessibility Advisory Committees hosted the event at the North Grenville Municipal Center on Friday, October 2nd. Organizers say it will run from 1 p.m. to 3 p.m. and feature keynote speaker Mike Shorman, a mental health and disability educator, professional speaker, and author. His talk will center on why true accessibility goes far beyond just meeting regulatory standards. The event's free. Registration and a link to sign up can be found through the municipality's website. And the community is coming together this weekend to support people living with Parkinson's disease. Kempville's hosting its first Parkinson Canada Superwalk on Sunday at the Armory Building on Reuben Crescent, with registered participants collecting donations for those living with a progressive brain disorder that affects movement, balance, and other body functions. Organizers initially set a goal of $35,000, but have collected more than $36,000 so far and expect to bring in over $40,000. Organizer Nancy Miller-McKenzie tells the Vista Radio newsroom the event serves an important purpose in educating the public about the disease.
2: In our midst, we have some people that are very lonely because they feel isolated with Parkinson's. So I don't think yet Parkinson's Canada has cracked the noggin and got enough support, but these walks certainly help them go in that direction.
1: People can still register to take part with sign-up scheduled for 10 a.m., the opening ceremony at 11 a.m., and the walk beginning at 11:15 a.m. There's a lunch at noon and live music. Organizer Diana Tallman says her husband lives with the disease and numbers are on the rise.
3: Right now, there's 120,000 Canadians living with Parkinson's disease. By 2030, they project it to be 150,000.
1: More information on the walk can be found on the event's website. Be the first to know. 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
4: In North Grenville, rain today, 15 to 20 millimeters possible, a high of 21. Humidex could make it feel like 25. Rain this evening with a risk of thunderstorms overnight, a low of 19. And a mix of sun and cloud expected for Thursday, the high 23. Humidex making it feel like 25.
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0: I got you, Devin Cole on the station playing the biggest variety. Rain today, a high of 21, could feel like 25 with the Humidex. Right now it's 16. Thanks for tuning in to the Peter T. Show. And as the Royal Canadian Legion celebrates 100 years of service, we're highlighting Legions. And today we are spotlighting the Spencerville Legion Branch 604. Starting this Friday, the Legion's popular Wing Night and Music Night returns for another season. Fun starts with Cocktail Hour at 3 p.m. with food being served from 5 until 7. And while the wings are the star of the show, they're certainly not the only thing on the menu. You're going to also find poutine, fries, fish and chips, as well as combo platters. And adding to the atmosphere and kicking off the new season is some great music from Jen and Ron. That is today's Legion Spotlight, recognizing the Spencerville Legion Branch 604 in this centennial year. 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

0: Rain today and a high of 21. Could feel like 25. 16 is where we're sitting right now with Glass Tigers. Thin Red Line on the Peter T. Show. 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And each weekday, we shine a light on a local Legion. And today, that spotlight is on the Morrisburg Legion Branch 48. 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
0: In North Grenville, rain today, 15 to 20 millimeters possible, a high of 21. Humidex could make it feel like 25. Rain this evening with a risk of thunderstorms overnight, a low of 19. And a mix of sun and cloud expected for Thursday, the high 23. Humidex making it feel like 25.
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1: Good morning, I'm Casey Kenny. Police say a driver traveling more than 200 kilometers an hour was stopped and charged on Labor Day. Ottawa OPP and several other agencies took part in a joint traffic initiative on area roads, part of the OPP's Labor Day long weekend traffic safety campaign. Of the 46 charges laid, 6 were for stunt driving. Police say a motorcycle rider was caught traveling at 182 kilometers an hour and initially fled police but was tracked by the OPP plane. That driver only had an M1 license and was prohibited from driving on 400 series highways. Drivers are reminded a stunt driving charge includes an immediate 30-day driving suspension and a 14-day vehicle impound. An upcoming free seminar will focus on creating a culture of inclusion. The Leeds and Grenville Accessibility Advisory Committees hosted the event at the North Grenville Municipal Center on Friday, October 2nd. Organizers say it will run from 1 p.m. to 3 p.m. and feature keynote speaker Mike Shorman, a mental health and disability educator, professional speaker, and author. His talk will center on why true accessibility goes far beyond just meeting regulatory standards. The event's free. Registration and a link to sign up can be found through the municipality's website. And the community is coming together this weekend to support people living with Parkinson's disease. Kempville's hosting its first Parkinson Canada Superwalk on Sunday at the Armory Building on Reuben Crescent, with registered participants collecting donations for those living with the progressive brain disorder that affects movement, balance, and other body functions. Organizers initially set a goal of $35,000, but have collected more than $36,000 so far, and expect to bring in over $40,000. Organizer Nancy Miller-McKenzie tells the Vista Radio newsroom the event serves an important purpose in educating the public about the disease.
2: In our midst, we have some people that are very lonely because they feel isolated with Parkinson's. So I don't think yet Parkinson's Canada has cracked the noggin and got enough support, but these walks certainly help them go in that direction.
1: People can still register to take part, with sign-up scheduled for 10 a.m., the opening ceremony at 11 a.m., and the walk beginning at 11:15 a.m. There's a lunch at noon and live music. Organizer Diana Tallman says her husband lives with the disease and numbers are on the rise.
3: Right now, there's 120,000 Canadians living with Parkinson's disease. By 2030, they project it to be 150,000.
1: More information on the walk can be found on the event's website. 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
0: Moose weather.
4: In North Grenville, rain today, 15 to 20 millimeters possible, a high of 21. Humidex could make it feel like 25. Rain this evening with a risk of thunderstorms overnight, a low of 19. And a mix of sun and cloud expected for Thursday, the high 23. Humidex making it feel like 25.
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0: 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Rain in the forecast for us today. High 21. Could feel like 25. Right now, we're sitting at 17. Thanks for tuning in. It's the Peter T. Show.
1: You never know.
2: 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You do know.
3: Do you know?
4: But what do you know?
5: You know something?
6: Do you know something?
7: How do you know? What do you know?
8: Do you know?
9: Do you know?
10: Do you know?
11: Do you know?
12: Do you know?
13: Do you know?
14: Do you know?
15: Do you know?
16: Do you know?
17: Do you know?
18: You know.
19: You do know.
0: It's time now for a midweek edition of Do You Know? Let's jump into three fun facts to make you sound smarter than you really are. First off, blood curdling isn't just an expression. Research shows that watching horror movies can increase a certain clotting protein in our bloodstreams. Next, according to psychologists, forgiveness is the number one trait linked to happiness in humans. And finally, Halloween is the third biggest holiday for eating pizza. There you have it. Now you know. Now here's Katy Perry, Roar, on Moose FM.

0: Sarah McLachlan's Sweet Surrender on Moose FM. Rain today, high 21, gonna feel like 25 right now. Thermometer says it is 17. Thanks for making the Peter T. Show a part of your day. And if you have been looking for a sign that fall is officially around the corner, well, here it is. The 8th Annual Iroquois Apple Festival happening Saturday, September 19th. They're going to kick off with the Apple Pancake Breakfast. Then throughout the day, you're going to find food vendor market, craft vendors, live entertainment, train rides, and free kids activities. And if you have ever wondered what happens when people become highly competitive over fruit, there's going to be apple contests everywhere. Apple pie judging, apple dessert judging, cutest apple dumpling contest, and yes, even an apple wing eating contest, which sounds like somebody looked at apples and thought, this needs more challenge. It's also going to be live music from Eddie and the Stingrays, a motorcycle show featuring the OPP Golden Helmets, a community parade in the evening, and the night is going to wrap up with fireworks at 9 o'clock. So whether you're there for the food, the entertainment, the contests, or just an excuse to eat way too much apple pie, there's something for everyone. The 8th Annual Iroquois Apple Festival happening Saturday, September 19th.
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5: Moose weather.
0: In North Grenville, rain today, 15 to 20 millimeters possible, a high of 21. Humidex could make it feel like 25. Rain this evening with a risk of thunderstorms overnight, a low of 19. And a mix of sun and cloud expected for Thursday, the high 23. Humidex making it feel like 25.
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1: Good morning, I'm Casey Kenny. Police say a driver traveling more than 200 kilometers an hour was stopped and charged on Labor Day. Ottawa OPP and several other agencies took part in a joint traffic initiative on area roads, part of the OPP's Labor Day long weekend traffic safety campaign. Of the 46 charges laid, 6 were for stunt driving. Police say a motorcycle rider was caught traveling at 182 kilometers an hour and initially fled police but was tracked by the OPP plane. That driver only had an M1 license and was prohibited from driving on 400 series highways. Drivers are reminded a stunt driving charge includes an immediate 30-day driving suspension and a 14-day vehicle impound. An upcoming free seminar will focus on creating a culture of inclusion. The Leeds and Grenville Accessibility Advisory Committees hosted the event at the North Grenville Municipal Center on Friday, October 2nd. Organizers say it will run from 1 p.m. to 3 p.m. and feature keynote speaker Mike Shorman, a mental health and disability educator, professional speaker, and author. His talk will center on why true accessibility goes far beyond just meeting regulatory standards. The event's free. Registration and a link to sign up can be found through the municipality's website. And the community is coming together this weekend to support people living with Parkinson's disease. Kempville's hosting its first Parkinson Canada Superwalk on Sunday at the Armory Building on Reuben Crescent, with registered participants collecting donations for those living with the progressive brain disorder that affects movement, balance, and other body functions. Organizers initially set a goal of $35,000, but have collected more than $36,000 so far and expect to bring in over $40,000. Organizer Nancy Miller-McKenzie tells the Vista Radio Newsroom the event serves an important purpose in educating the public about the disease.
2: In our midst, we have some people that are very lonely because they feel isolated with Parkinson's. So I don't think yet Parkinson's Canada has cracked the noggin and got enough support, but these walks certainly help them go in that direction.
1: People can still register to take part, with sign-up scheduled for 10 a.m., the opening ceremony at 11 a.m., and the walk beginning at 11:15 a.m. There's a lunch at noon and live music. Organizer Diana Tallman says her husband lives with the disease and numbers are on the rise.
3: Right now, there's 120,000 Canadians living with Parkinson's disease. By 2030, they project it to be 150,000.
1: More information on the walk can be found on the event's website. 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
0: Moose weather.
4: In North Grenville, rain today, 15 to 20 millimeters possible, a high of 21. Humidex could make it feel like 25. Rain this evening with a risk of thunderstorms overnight, a low of 19. And a mix of sun and cloud expected for Thursday, the high 23. Humidex making it feel like 25.
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0: Sean Mendez stitches. Rain today and a high of 21. Could feel more like 25, though. Right now we're at 17. 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Good morning. It's the Peter T. Show, and the Kempville Salvation Army Church is inviting everyone out to Rally Day Picnic on Saturday, taking place at Riverside Park. Now, Rally Day is a special celebration marking the beginning of a new ministry year, but you don't have to be a regular church attendee to take part. 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The event is going to run from 12:30 until 4 on Saturday, and it's designed to be fun, family-friendly afternoon filled with activities and fellowship. 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So if you're searching for something fun to do on Saturday, consider making your way to Riverside Park for the Rally Day Picnic and enjoy a free afternoon of food, games, and community spirit.
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0: 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Rain in the forecast for us today. High 21. Could feel like 25. Right now it's 17. Thanks for listening. It's the Peter T. Show, and you can tell fall is arriving when people start reaching for sweaters. Pumpkin-flavored everything appears on store shelves, and weekend calendars start filling up with markets. Now, the Americville's Makers Fall Market is coming up in a couple of weeks, Saturday, September 19th, taking place at the Americville Fairgrounds. 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
1: Moose weather.
0: In North Grenville, rain today, 15 to 20 millimeters possible, a high of 21. Humidex could make it feel like 25. Rain this evening with a risk of thunderstorms overnight, a low of 19. And a mix of sun and cloud expected for Thursday, the high 23. Humidex making it feel like 25.
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0: 97.5 Moose FM in Kempville. 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
1: Good morning. I'm Casey Kenny. Police say a driver traveling more than 200 kilometers an hour was stopped and charged on Labor Day. Ottawa OPP and several other agencies took part in a joint traffic initiative on area roads, part of the OPP's Labor Day long weekend traffic safety campaign. Of the 46 charges laid, 6 were for stunt driving. Police say a motorcycle rider was caught traveling at 182 kilometers an hour and initially fled police but was tracked by the OPP plane. That driver only had an M1 license and was prohibited from driving on 400 series highways. Drivers are reminded a stunt driving charge includes an immediate 30-day driving suspension and a 14-day vehicle impound. An upcoming free seminar will focus on creating a culture of inclusion. The Leeds and Grenville Accessibility Advisory Committees hosted the event at the North Grenville Municipal Center on Friday, October 2nd. Organizers say it will run from 1 p.m. to 3 p.m. and feature keynote speaker Mike Shorman, a mental health and disability educator, professional speaker, and author. His talk will center on why true accessibility goes far beyond just meeting regulatory standards. The event's free. Registration and the link to sign up can be found through the municipality's website. And the community is coming together this weekend to support people living with Parkinson's disease. Kempville's hosting its first Parkinson Canada Superwalk on Sunday at the Armory Building on Reuben Crescent, with registered participants collecting donations for those living with a progressive brain disorder that affects movement, balance, and other body functions. Organizers initially set a goal of $35,000, but have collected more than $36,000 so far, and expect to bring in over $40,000. Organizer Nancy Miller-McKenzie tells the Vista Radio Newsroom the event serves an important purpose in educating the public about the disease.
2: In our midst, we have some people that are very lonely because they feel isolated with Parkinson's. So I don't think yet Parkinson's Canada has cracked the noggin and got enough support, but these walks certainly help them go in that direction.
1: People can still register to take part, with sign-up scheduled for 10 a.m., the opening ceremony at 11 a.m., and the walk beginning at 11:15 a.m. There's a lunch at noon and live music. Organizer Diana Tallman says her husband lives with the disease and numbers are on the rise.
3: Right now, there's 120,000 Canadians living with Parkinson's, project it to be 150,000.
1: More information on the walk can be found on the event's website. Be the first to know. 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
6: Moose weather.
7: In North Grenville, rain today, 15 to 20 millimeters possible, a high of 21. Humidex could make it feel like 25. Rain this evening with a risk of thunderstorms overnight, a low of 19. And a mix of sun and cloud expected for Thursday, the high 23. Humidex making it feel like 25.
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0: A little summer deck advice. 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

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Rain today in a high of 21. Could feel like 25. Right now it's 18. Thanks for tuning in. It's the Peter T. Show, and not all apples are created equal. Some are born to be snacks. Some are destined for pies. And some are sitting in your fridge wondering where their life went wrong. Now, if you're looking for a great snacking apple, many people go with Honeycrisp. It's sweet, juicy, and crunchy. For baking, firmer apples often hold their shape better. And nobody wants a pie that turns into apple-flavored soup. Well, maybe somebody does, but they're probably not invited to judge the apple pie contest. Cooking apples can add wonderful flavors to sauces, crisps, and desserts. Some varieties bring sweetness, while others add a tart punch. Meanwhile, apples pair surprisingly well with savory dishes too. Salads, pork dishes, grilled cheese sandwiches, and charcuterie boards all benefit from a little apple action. And let's not forget cider. And the fun part is experimenting. Different varieties can completely change the taste and texture of a recipe. So the next time you're shopping, maybe grab a type you've never tried before. Live a little. Embrace the apple adventure. Then let me know, what is your favorite apple variety and what do you use it for? Give me a call, 613-258-0467, or email ptenson@moosefm.com. 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

0: I want it that way. 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Moose FM. Rain in the forecast for us today. 21 the high. Could feel like 25. Right now, we're at 18. Thanks for letting me keep you company on this Wednesday. It's the Peter T. Show, and let's talk about choosing the perfect apple. Because we've all done it. You pick the apple that looks amazing. You bring it home, you take a bite, suddenly you're chewing on something with the texture of a damp hockey puck. First, you want to look for an apple that feels firm. A good apple shouldn't feel soft and mushy. Check the skin, too. Few natural imperfections, that's normal. But you generally want fruit that looks fresh and healthy. Weight matters, too. Apples that feel heavier for their size are often nice and juicy. It's simple science or apple magic. Either explanation works for me. And don't judge solely by the color. Different varieties naturally have different shades and patterns. Apples are kind of like people. They don't all wear the same outfits. So if you're visiting an orchard, don't be afraid to ask questions. The growers know their apples better than anyone. Tell them what you want. Snacking, baking, making applesauce, building an apple structure. They'll point you in the right direction. And perhaps the best advice is to try different varieties. You might discover a new favorite that completely changes your apple game. Because somewhere out there, there is an apple that is perfect for you.
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0: In North Grenville, rain today, 15 to 20 millimeters possible, a high of 21. Humidex could make it feel like 25. Rain this evening with a risk of thunderstorms overnight, a low of 19. And a mix of sun and cloud expected for Thursday, the high 23. Humidex making it feel like 25.
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0: U2's Angel of Harlem on 97.5 Moose FM. Happy hump day. Rain in the forecast today. High of 21. Could feel like 25 right now. We're at 18. I appreciate you tuning in. It's the Peter T. Show. And have you ever stumbled across one of those events that just feels like the perfect way to spend a Saturday afternoon? Well, I've got one of those events for you. It's called Art in the Yard, happening this Saturday from 11 a.m. to 4 p.m. at 100 Joseph Street in Kempville. If you can picture a beautiful garden setting alongside the Kempville Creek, local artists displaying their work, and Andre Courtmarsh performing live acoustic music from 12:30 until 3:30. So if you're looking for something a little different this weekend, head over to Art in the Yard at 100 Joseph Street in Kempville. Come wander, discover something unique, and enjoy one of the most beautiful ways to spend a September afternoon. For all the details and a sneak peek at the artists, you can search Art in the Yard on social media.
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0: The Crash Test Dummies Superman song on the station playing the biggest variety, Moose FM. Rainy day today, high of 21, could feel like 25. 18's where we're at right now. I'm Peter T. Thanks for hanging out with me. And today we learned blood-curdling isn't just an expression. Watching horror movies can actually increase certain clotting proteins in our bloodstream. Forgiveness is the number one trait linked to happiness in humans. And Halloween is the third biggest holiday for eating pizza. We also talked about apple picking season now underway, and we've got lots of great local choices for apples. So make sure you check out your favorite's website or social media for picking conditions and available varieties. And if you do happen to end up getting too many apples, you could always make a pie and drop it off here at the station. Also, tune in again tomorrow morning between 7:30 and 8 for what's happening at the Winchester and Iroquois Legions in our Legion Spotlight.
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5: In North Grenville, rain today, 15 to 20 millimeters possible, a high of 21. Humidex could make it feel like 25. Rain this evening with a risk of thunderstorms overnight, a low of 19. And a mix of sun and cloud expected for Thursday, the high 23. Humidex making it feel like 25.
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4: News weather.
5: In North Grenville, rain today, 15 to 20 millimeters possible, the high 21. Human X could make it feel like 25. Rain this evening with a risk of thunderstorms overnight, a low of 19, and a mix of sun and cloud expected for Thursday, the high 23. Human X making it feel like 25.
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5: In North Grenville, rain today, 15 to 20 millimeters possible, the high 21. Human X could make it feel like 25. Rain this evening with a risk of thunderstorms overnight, a low of 19. And a mix of sun and cloud expected for Thursday, the high 23. Human X making it feel like 25.
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5: In North Grenville, rain today, 15 to 20 millimeters possible, the high 21. Human X could make it feel like 25. Rain this evening with a risk of thunderstorms overnight, a low of 19, and a mix of sun and cloud expected for Thursday, the high 23. Human X making it feel like 25.
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5: In North Grenville, rain today, 15 to 20 millimeters possible, the high 21. Human X could make it feel like 25. Rain this evening with a risk of thunderstorms overnight, a low of 19. And a mix of sun and cloud expected for Thursday, the high 23. Human X making it feel like 25.
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1: Good afternoon. I'm Casey Kenny. Canada U.S. Trade Minister Dominic LeBlanc says the government is assessing the latest tariff measures from the United States. This after executive orders were signed in the White House banning several Canadian imports, including certain alcoholic beverages, dairy products, and motorcycles. The bans take effect September 29th, with other tariff adjustments starting next Tuesday. The White House says it's due to continued discrimination against U.S. commerce. On this side of the border, LeBlanc says their first priority remains protecting and supporting Canadian workers, farmers, families, and businesses from unjustified actions. He also says he's in contact with his American counterpart, adding when the U.S. is ready to engage, the government will work towards a more secure, mutually beneficial trading relationship that fully respects Canadian sovereignty. Cancer remains the leading cause of death among children and adolescents in Canada. That's part of the message being delivered during Childhood Cancer Awareness Month, with the flag raised by council and local advocacy group G's Gang at the North Grenville Municipal Center. G's Gang co-founder Lisa Neal says the group's named after her foster daughter G, who passed away from cancer close to 15 years ago. To mark the month, the group is holding its mom prom on Saturday, September 19th at the W.B. George Center in Kempville, an evening for women who are dealing with childhood cancer in their lives. Neil tells the Vista Radio newsroom that all money raised will go to the Children's Hospital of Eastern Ontario.
2: There isn't enough research and funding for childhood cancer awareness, so I think that's why we do it, is to hopefully someday we won't have to raise money for it anymore.
1: This is the third time that the mom prom is being put on in Kempville. And the life of a local artist will be remembered during an upcoming tree dedication ceremony. Don Munns passed away in June at the age of 95. North Grenville Mayor Nancy Peckburn says he was an extraordinary artist, community builder, and visionary whose contributions have left a visible and lasting mark. His legacy will be celebrated with the planting of a memorial tree on the grounds of the North Grenville Public Library. The ceremony is scheduled for 11 a.m. Saturday and will be followed by an opportunity to view a display of artworks created by Munns. Friends, family, and all those who knew Munns are invited to the ceremony. Be the first to know. Sign up and get news alerts delivered directly to your inbox at mykempvillenow.com.
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In North Grenville, rain today, 15 to 20 millimeters possible, the high 21. Human X could make it feel like 25. Rain this evening with a risk of thunderstorms overnight, a low of 19. And a mix of sun and cloud expected for Thursday, the high 23. Human X making it feel like 25.

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3: No moose came anywhere near the making of this commercial.
4: Moose weather.
5: In North Grenville, rain today, 15 to 20 millimeters possible, the high 21. Human X could make it feel like 25. Rain this evening with a risk of thunderstorms overnight, a low of 19. And a mix of sun and cloud expected for Thursday, the high 23. Human X making it feel like 25.
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3: News weather.
4: In North Grenville, rain today, 15 to 20 millimeters possible, the high 21. Human X could make it feel like 25. Rain this evening with a risk of thunderstorms overnight, a low of 19. And a mix of sun and cloud expected for Thursday, the high 23. Human X making it feel like 25.
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4: Moose weather.
5: In North Grenville, rain today, 15 to 20 millimeters possible, the high 21. Human X could make it feel like 25. Rain this evening with a risk of thunderstorms overnight, a low of 19. And a mix of sun and cloud expected for Thursday, the high 23. Human X making it feel like 25.
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1: In North Grenville, rain today, 15 to 20 millimeters possible, the high 21. Human X could make it feel like 25. Rain this evening with a risk of thunderstorms overnight, a low of 19. And a mix of sun and cloud expected for Thursday, the high 23. Human X making it feel like 25.
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3: In North Grenville, rain today, 15 to 20 millimeters possible, the high 21. Humidex could make it feel like 25. Rain this evening with a risk of thunderstorms overnight, a low of 19. And a mix of sun and cloud expected for Thursday, the high 23. Humidex making it feel like 25.
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1: Moose weather.
2: In North Grenville, rain today, 15 to 20 millimeters possible, the high 21. Human X could make it feel like 25. Rain this evening with a risk of thunderstorms overnight, a low of 19. And a mix of sun and cloud expected for Thursday, the high 23. Human X making it feel like 25.
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2: Moose weather.
3: In North Grenville, rain today, 15 to 20 millimeters possible, the high 21. Human X could make it feel like 25. Rain this evening with a risk of thunderstorms overnight, a low of 19. And a mix of sun and cloud expected for Thursday, the high 23. Human X making it feel like 25.
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1: Good afternoon, I'm Casey Kenny. Cancer remains the leading cause of death among children and adolescents in Canada. That's part of the message being delivered during Childhood Cancer Awareness Month, with the flag raised by council and local advocacy group G's Gang at the North Grenville Municipal Centre. G's Gang co-founder Lisa Neal says the group is named after her foster daughter G, who passed away from cancer close to 15 years ago. To mark the month, the group is holding its mom prom on Saturday, September 19th at the WB George Center in Kempville, an evening for women who are dealing with childhood cancer in their lives. Neil tells the Vista Radio newsroom that all the money raised will go to the Children's Hospital of Eastern Ontario.
2: There isn't enough research and funding for childhood cancer awareness, so I think that's why we do it, is to hopefully someday we won't have to raise money for it anymore.
1: This is the third time that the mom prom is being put on in Kempville. With election season upon us, police say damaging, removing, defacing, stealing, or otherwise interfering with election signs could result in a police investigation. East Region OPP say doing so could also constitute a criminal offense. They say interfering with election signs could include stealing them, removing them from approved locations, damaging or vandalizing them, and relocating them without permission. Acts of mischief and property damage, police say, can impact property owners, candidates, volunteers, and the community. Residents are encouraged to respect public and private property. Anyone with information regarding incidents of property damage, vandalism, or interference with election signs is encouraged to contact police. The North Grenville Fire Service says August was another busy month for the department. In total, firefighters responded to 61 calls, including 2 for fires and 5 for motor vehicle collisions. They also responded to 7 medical calls and 24 alarms. The department says its firefighters continue to answer the call 24/7, responding to emergencies and helping keep the community safe. They're thanking all of their dedicated members and their families for the time and commitment they contribute to the North Grenville community. And the life of a local artist will be remembered during an upcoming tree dedication ceremony. Don Munns passed away in June at the age of 95. North Grenville Mayor Nancy Peckford says he was an extraordinary artist, community builder, and visionary whose contributions have left a visible and lasting mark. His legacy will be celebrated with the planting of a memorial tree on the grounds of the North Grenville Public Library. The ceremony is scheduled for 11 a.m. Saturday and will be followed by an opportunity to view a display of artworks created by Munns. Friends, family, and all those who knew Munns are invited to the ceremony. Be the first to know. Sign up and get news alerts delivered directly to your inbox at mykempvillenow.com.
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1: Showers on and off overnight tonight. We'll see around 5 millimeters. The risk of a thunderstorm early this evening as well. The low 18. For tomorrow, mainly sunny. Increasing cloudiness later on in the morning. The high 23. The humidex making it feel like 27. And for Friday, sunny. The high 22.
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3: Moose weather.
4: Showers on and off overnight tonight. We'll see around 5 millimeters. The risk of a thunderstorm early this evening as well. The low 18. For tomorrow, mainly sunny. Increasing cloudiness later on in the morning. The high 23. The humidex making it feel like 27. And for Friday, sunny. The high 22.
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3: Weather. Showers on and off overnight tonight. We'll see around 5 millimeters. The risk of a thunderstorm early this evening as well. The low 18 for tomorrow. Mainly sunny. Increasing cloudiness later on in the morning. The high 23. The humidex making it feel like 27. And for Friday, sunny. The high 22.
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1: Good afternoon, I'm Casey Kenny. Cancer remains the leading cause of death among children and adolescents in Canada. That's part of the message being delivered during Childhood Cancer Awareness Month, the flag raised by council and local advocacy group G's Gang at the North Grenville Municipal Center. G's Gang co-founder Lisa Neal says the group is named after her foster daughter G, who passed away from cancer close to 15 years ago. To mark the month, the group is holding its mom prom on Saturday, September 19th at the WB George Center in Kempville, an evening for women who are dealing with childhood cancer in their lives. Neil tells the Vista Radio newsroom that all the money raised will go to the Children's Hospital of Eastern Ontario.
2: There isn't enough research and funding for childhood cancer awareness, so I think that's why we do it, is to hopefully someday we won't have to raise money for it anymore.
1: This is the third time that the Mom Prom is being put on in Kempville. With election season upon us, police say damaging, removing, defacing, stealing, or otherwise interfering with election signs could result in a police investigation. East Region OPP say doing so could also constitute a criminal offense. They say interfering with election signs can include stealing them, removing them from approved locations, damaging or vandalizing them, and relocating them without permission. Acts of mischief and property damage, police say, can impact property owners, candidates, volunteers, and the community. Residents are encouraged to respect public and private property. Anyone with information regarding the incidents of property damage, vandalism, or interference with election signs is encouraged to contact police. The North Grenville Fire Service says August was another busy month for the department. In total, firefighters responded to 61 calls, including 2 for fires and 5 for motor vehicle collisions. They also responded to 7 medical calls and 24 alarms. The department says its firefighters continue to answer the call 24/7, responding to emergencies and helping keep the community safe. They're thanking all of their dedicated members and their families for the time and commitment they contribute to the North Grenville community. And the life of a local artist will be remembered during an upcoming tree dedication ceremony. Don Munns passed away in June at the age of 95. North Grenville Mayor Nancy Peckford says he was an extraordinary artist, community builder, and visionary whose contributions have left a visible and lasting mark. His legacy will be celebrated with the planting of a memorial tree on the grounds of the North Grenville Public Library. The ceremony is scheduled for 11 a.m. Saturday and will be followed by an opportunity to view a display of artworks created by Munns. Friends, family, and all those who knew Munns are invited to the ceremony. Be the first to know. Sign up and get news alerts delivered directly to your inbox at mykempvillenow.com.
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0: Showers on and off overnight tonight. We'll see around 5 millimeters. The risk of a thunderstorm early this evening as well. The low 18. For tomorrow, mainly sunny. Increasing cloudiness later on in the morning. The high 23. The humidex making it feel like 27. And for Friday, sunny. The high 22.
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5: Showers on and off overnight tonight. We'll see around 5 millimeters. The risk of a thunderstorm early this evening as well. The low 18. For tomorrow, mainly sunny. Increasing cloudiness later on in the morning. The high 23. The humidex making it feel like 27. And for Friday, sunny. The high 22.
6: No shirt, no shoes, no worries.
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5: Showers on and off overnight tonight. We'll see around 5 millimeters. The risk of a thunderstorm early this evening as well. The low 18. For tomorrow, mainly sunny. Increasing cloudiness later on in the morning. The high 23. The humidex making it feel like 27. And for Friday, sunny. The high 22.
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5: Showers on and off overnight tonight. We'll see around 5 millimeters. The risk of a thunderstorm early this evening as well. The low 18. For tomorrow, mainly sunny. Increasing cloudiness later on in the morning. The high 23. The humidex making it feel like 27. And for Friday, sunny. The high 22.
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3: Showers on and off overnight tonight. We'll see around 5 millimeters. The risk of a thunderstorm early this evening as well. The low 18. For tomorrow, mainly sunny. Increasing cloudiness later on in the morning. The high 23. The humidex making it feel like 27. And for Friday, sunny. The high 22.
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6: Showers on and off overnight tonight. We'll see around 5 millimeters. The risk of a thunderstorm early this evening as well. The low 18. For tomorrow, mainly sunny. Increasing cloudiness later on in the morning. The high 23. The humidex making it feel like 27. And for Friday, sunny. The high 22.
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5: Showers on and off overnight tonight. We'll see around 5 millimeters. The risk of a thunderstorm early this evening as well. The low 18. For tomorrow, mainly sunny. Increasing cloudiness later on in the morning. The high 23. The humidex making it feel like 27. And for Friday, sunny. The high 22.
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1: One, two, three.